this be the last time that a girl is forced into early child marriage. Let this be the last time that a child loses life in war. Let this end with us. Let's begin this ending together, today, right here.

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Stinkin' Rich is best known for dramatic poems. I'll take you through the catacombs. You don't wanna start stepping.

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Yeah, well, do ya? Yeah,

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I'm so alone. Mushroom and bones. 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And the summer's gone. 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

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It ain't supposed to be sad, though you might feel it that way. It's a song about desperation.

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It ain't supposed to be sad, though you might feel it that way. It's a song about desperation.

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0: What's the matter? Do you like the music either?
1: I like it fine.
0: No, you don't like it. You don't like to dance, and you don't like to drink. You don't like for a man to hold you close. That's it, isn't it?
1: I didn't say that.
0: You haven't said anything all evening. Why don't I go play that song again? You like it so much.
2: Hey, Johnny.
3: Who's the doll?
2: Nobody you know, Chip.
0: Oh, come on now. You've been holding out on me. That's not the kind of pig you usually drag around.
2: You quit licking your chops. She's out of your class.
0: You want a bet?
2: Lay off, huh? I got something on the stove there, man.
0: Well, listen, I'll help you put it over.
2: I don't want her to think I even know creeps like you.
0: Good luck.

0: spontaneous human combustion. This phenomenon is defined as the eruption of fire within the human tissues without any external ignition source. And many people believe it is possible.
1: Spontaneous human combustion evokes a firestorm of disbelief. It's perceived as a myth, a superstition born of medieval ignorance. Wow.

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And that's a very serious subject. It deserves respect and

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Hope is eternal traveler. Wandering song.

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1: 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Dancers falling one by one. Dancers falling one by one. Dancers shrieking one by one. Dancers falling.

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1: The radio, the tournament, the tournament, the tournament, the tournament, the tournament, the tournament, the tournament, the tournament, the tournament, the tournament, the tournament, the tournament, the tournament, the tournament, the tournament, the tournament, the tournament, the tournament, the tournament, the tournament, the tournament, the tournament, the tournament, the tournament, the tournament, the tournament, the tournament, the tournament, the tournament, the tournament, the tournament, the tournament, the tournament, the tournament, the tournament, the tournament, the tournament, the tournament, the tournament, the tournament, the tournament, the tournament, the tournament, the tournament, the tournament, the tournament, the tournament, the tournament, the tournament, the tournament, the tournament, the tournament, the tournament, the tournament, the tournament, the tournament, the tournament, the tournament, the tournament, the tournament, the tournament, the tournament, the tournament, the tournament, the tournament, the tournament, the tournament, the tournament, the tournament, the tournament, the tournament, the tournament, the tournament, the tournament, the tournament

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0: Serenader now. 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
1: Yeah, but this is life we're living. Life ain't always about forgiving. 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

0: Can we go ahead?
1: Yeah.
0: Okay. And I was overhearing, like, you said something like, I'll put the, make it sound like a sequel or something. Was that just something you said off the cuff and then it stopped? And that's the way it's gonna be recorded?
1: I think, yeah, a lot of the best things happen like that, starting out either as a joke or, yeah, something really horrible. Those things kind of stick because you kind of get used to them and fall in love with this rotten sound that doesn't belong there. And usually those things will stick.

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1: 88.5, l'écho.
0: And I'm feeling like I'm starting my old life from you. 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

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Redefine the anime. 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

before first light, when the life of man is supposed traditionally to ebb lowest. The little world of Yucca.